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It is your More Music Tuesday evening. London Beat and Whitney Houston coming up right now. It's Madonna.

Big Hits Cool 105, London Beat. I've been thinking about you on your More Music Tuesday evening. Skies will be mostly clear tonight. Temperature dropped down to 57 degrees. Full forecast coming up right now. It's Whitney Houston.

0: Big Hits, Cool 105, The Goo Goo Dolls. That is Iris on your More Music Tuesday evening. Sarah back in tomorrow with the Hump Day edition of the Cool Lunchtime Jam. Of course, Sarah loves to play Big Hits for your lunch hour. She does it every weekday from noon to one. It's brought to you in part by the Adirondack Coffee Roasters, the freshest coffee roasted daily at 373 Route 3 in Plattsburgh. 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Stay tuned. More Big Hits coming up after your weather forecast. It's Huey Lewis in the news and Irene Caronet. We put the power in your hands. 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
13: Champlain Valley weather.
14: A lingering shower possible tonight, the low 57, and then for tomorrow, scattered showers mixed with sunshine, the high 78. Tomorrow night, heavy rain builds in late with a low of 63. And for Thursday, heavy rain early, strong gusty wind midday, and then severe thunderstorms possible in the afternoon. Should be a real busy day, the high 73. I'm NBC5 Chief Meteorologist Tyler.

Big hits, Cool 105. Christine McVie, Got a Hold on Me on your More Music Tuesday evening. Skies will be mostly clear tonight. Temperature will drop down to 57 degrees. Your full weather forecast is coming up. Michael Jackson right now. It's Rock with you, Cool 105.

0: Big hits going to find Mariah Carey and Fantasy on your More Music Tuesday evening. Later this month, winemakers from around the world team up with some of the best chefs in Vermont to create a festival of great food. It's the Burlington Wine and Food Festival. 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We have more of those big hits on the way. Cheap Trick is next.
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1: Lingering shower possible tonight, the low 57, and then for tomorrow, scattered showers mixed with sunshine, the high 78. Tomorrow night, heavy rain builds in late with a low of 63. And for Thursday, heavy rain early, strong gusty wind midday, and then severe thunderstorms possible in the afternoon. Should be a real busy day, the high 73. I'm NBC5 Chief Meteorologist Tyler Jankowski.
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5, for the love of God, release Wilson Phillips. What is wrong with you? It's your More Music Tuesday evening. Matthew Wilder and Mariah Carey coming up. The Cutting Crew right now. I Just Died in Your Arms. Ew, gross.

0: Big Hits, Cool 105. Mariah Carey, feeling the feels. It's Emotions on your More Music Tuesday evening. John Brooks back in tomorrow with the Hump Day edition of the 80s at 8. Of course, John just loves to play big hits from the 1980s in the 8 o'clock hour. He'll have the number one song in the country this week in 1989. Tomorrow, plus Def Leppard's only number one hit. Tune in for that and more of the 80s at 8. 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And stay tuned. We got Peter Gabriel and Billy Ocean coming up.
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6: Champlain Valley weather.
7: A lingering shower possible tonight, the low 57. And then for tomorrow, scattered showers mixed with sunshine, the high 78. Tomorrow night, heavy rain builds in late with a low of 63. And for Thursday, heavy rain early, strong gusty wind midday, and then severe thunderstorms possible in the afternoon. Should be a real busy day at high 73. I'm NBC5 Chief

0: Big Hits, Cool 105, The Spice Girls, and Stop on your More Music Tuesday evening. I'm Joey D saying goodnight. It's time for me to get on out of here. You have yourself a great rest of your Tuesday, and I'll talk to you again tomorrow. And don't worry, the Big Hits will continue with Duran Duran, Robert Palmer, and Asia next. We put the power in your hands. Feel the power of CCR.
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4: The Plattsburgh Air Force Base in New York closed its doors in 1995 before eventually reopening as the Plattsburgh Air Force Base Museum. Established in 2014, the Plattsburgh Air Force Base Museum honors 40 years of the U.S. Air Force in the North Country. The base was built during the Cold War, and it was even on a list of alternative landing sites for the space shuttle. Stop by the Plattsburgh Air Force Base Museum to see real aircraft flown by American forces in World War II, along with many other fascinating displays.
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6: Champlain Valley weather.
7: A lingering shower possible tonight, the low 57, and then for tomorrow, scattered showers mixed with sunshine, the high 78. Tomorrow night, heavy rain builds in late with a low of 63. And for Thursday, heavy rain early, strong gusty wind midday, and then severe thunderstorms possible in the afternoon. Should be a real busy day, the high 73. I'm NBC5 Chief Meteorologist Tyler.

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11: Lingering shower possible tonight, the low 57, and then for tomorrow, scattered showers mixed with sunshine, the high 78. Tomorrow night, heavy rain builds in late with a low of 63. And for Thursday, heavy rain early, strong gusty wind midday, and then severe thunderstorms possible in the afternoon. Should be a real busy day, the high 73. I'm NBC5 Chief Meteorologist Tyler.

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lingering shower possible tonight, the low 57. And then for tomorrow, scattered showers mixed with sunshine, the high 78. Tomorrow night, heavy rain builds in late with a low of 63. And for Thursday, heavy rain early, strong gusty wind midday, and then severe thunderstorms possible in the afternoon. Should be a real busy day, the high 73. I'm NBC5 Chief Meteorologist Tyler Jan.

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13: Lingering shower possible tonight, the low 57, and then for tomorrow, scattered showers mixed with sunshine, the high 78. Tomorrow night, heavy rain builds in late with a low of 63. And for Thursday, heavy rain early, strong gusty wind midday, and then severe thunderstorms possible in the afternoon. Should be a real busy day, the high 73. I'm NBC5 Chief Meteorologist

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2: Lingering shower possible tonight, the low 57, and then for tomorrow, scattered showers mixed with sunshine, the high 78. Tomorrow night, heavy rain builds in late with a low of 63. And for Thursday, heavy rain early, strong gusty wind midday, and then severe thunderstorms possible in the afternoon. Should be a real busy day, the high 73. I'm NBC5 Chief Meteorologist.

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0: in Crown Point, New York, was originally called the Crown Point Lighthouse. 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Samuel de Champlain was the French explorer who founded Quebec and drew some of the first accurate maps of the Great Lakes region and the eastern coastline of North America. 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
2: Lingering shower possible tonight, the low 57, and then for tomorrow, scattered showers mixed with sunshine, the high 78. Tomorrow night, heavy rain builds in late with a low of 63. And for Thursday, heavy rain early, strong gusty wind midday, and then severe thunderstorms possible in the afternoon. Should be a real busy day, the high 73. I'm NBC5 Chief Meteorologist Tyler J.

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3: In Addison, Vermont, is the John Strong Mansion Museum. This museum is the former home of John Strong and his family. During the Revolutionary War, John Strong fought in the regiment of Ethan Allen's brother, Ira Allen. His wife, Agnes, stayed home with their 3 children in Addison. Tragedy struck when Agnes caught wind of British forces on their way to burn down her home. Luckily, Agnes and the children escaped before the British arrived and were able to reunite with John in Dorset. The Strongs rebuilt their Addison estate 20 years after the war, and it is now the John Strong Mansion Museum.
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4: Champlain Valley weather.
5: Scattered showers mixed with sunshine today, the high 78. Then for tonight, a few showers turn into heavy rain late, below 63. Tomorrow, we've got heavy rain in the morning, strong gusty wind from the south midday, could be some outages, and then severe thunderstorms possible in the afternoon tomorrow. Got to be careful as those come through, the high 73. Friday, the high 74 with a few showers lingering. I'm NBC5 Chief Meteorologist Tyler Jankowski.

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1: Champlain Valley weather.
2: Scattered showers mixed with sunshine today. The high 78. Then for tonight, a few showers turn into heavy rain late, below 63. Tomorrow, we've got heavy rain in the morning, strong gusty wind from the south midday, could be some outages, and then severe thunderstorms possible in the afternoon tomorrow. Got to be careful as those come through. The high 73. Friday, the high 74 with a few showers lingering. I'm NBC5 Chief Meteorologist Tyler J.

The Kids Cool 105 Champlain Valley forecast today. Just a whole bunch like yesterday. Sunshine and clouds. Maybe a shower this afternoon with a high of around 78. Tomorrow's going to be wet. Rain in the morning. Then afternoon thunderstorms tomorrow. Tomorrow, 73. We'll get you a full update on that forecast coming up in minutes. 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

0: Big Hits Cool 105, Gwen Stefani and No Doubt and Don't Speak on the More Music Morning Show. The Wheel of Meat coming your way pretty soon here. We'll give you a chance to spin to win the huge specialty meat package from Greg's Meat Market in Middlebury. They're down on Elm Street in Middlebury, and every month they do a different package of meat. And this is year-round, by the way, and not just if you won the contest. If you win the contest, you get the box of meat free. But even if you don't, you can go down and buy it. It's pretty cool stuff. They update it every month. You got the details up on their Facebook page right now. That's Greg's Meat Market in Middlebury. Forecast on the way next.
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12: Champlain Valley weather.
13: Scattered
12: showers mixed with sunshine today, the high 78. Then for tonight, a few showers turn into heavy rain late, low 63. Tomorrow, we've got heavy rain in the morning, strong gusty wind from the south midday, could be some outages, and then severe thunderstorms possible in the afternoon tomorrow. Got to be careful as those come through, the high 73. Friday, the high 74 with a few showers lingering. I'm NBC5 Chief Meteorologist Tyler.

0: Connecticut's Cool 105 as Phil Collins here on a Wednesday morning, 17th day of June. Got your headlines, got your forecast on the way next.
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8: Good morning, I'm Adrian Pastor. Vermont State Police are looking for a man accused of injuring a trooper during the March 11th ICE operation in South Burlington. Police say a protester smashed the window of their van while trying to leave the scene. Broken glass got into the trooper's eye. A Burlington man has died after he was hit by a car in Colchester. Police say the driver was traveling through a one-lane construction zone on College Parkway last night while Owen Rich was crossing. Rich died in the hospital. The Au-Sable Valley School District has passed a revised budget for the next fiscal year. It's $38.3 million and stays within the state's tax cap. The plan reduces some staffing, and the district says the cuts are tied to declining enrollment. An Ohio man has a detention hearing today for allegedly plotting to attack Sunday's UFC event at the White House. Police say 19-year-old Tyson Proper's mother tipped them off last week after he purchased firearms and was found researching locations near Washington, D.C. He faces several charges, including attempted murder. For NBC5 News, I'm Adrian Pastor.
9: Scattered showers mixed with sunshine today, the high 78. Then for tonight, a few showers turn into heavy rain late, the low 63. Tomorrow, we've got heavy rain in the morning, strong gusty wind from the south midday, could be some outages, and then severe thunderstorms possible in the afternoon tomorrow. Got to be careful as those come through, the high 73. Friday, the high 74 with a few showers lingering. I'm NBC5 Chief Meteorologist Tyler Jankowski.
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0: 6:07. Well, yesterday was kind of a weird day here at the radio station. Got a phone call here on the cool lines.
1: What's Trump doing circling around the Champlain Valley? Why is he doing that?
0: Oh, yeah. People saw 747, just assumed for some reason that it's Air Force One. Now, if we lived in other parts of the country where there's big airports, you'd see 747s all the time and not think anything else of it. But you see a 747 here, you immediately assume it's the president. No. No, it was the GE Aerospace Flying Test Bed 747. When they come up with new technologies on engines, you know, the big thing that airlines all want is to save fuel. And the thing the environmentalists want and the government wants is to get less, you know, smoke going to the atmosphere. So they build these new engines and they have to test them out. And that's what they were doing, was flying around. They were also taking really pretty pictures of the Champlain Valley while they were in town. Our friends at Beta Technologies were helping out with GE Aerospace with their flights going along and helping out with the whole thing. It is part of a partnership with Beta Technologies. The aircraft enables GE Aerospace's efforts to test and validate the safety and reliability of engine technologies for the future of flight, they say. Well, that's all good stuff. GE Aerospace said that its testbed is a Boeing 747-400. Used to be owned by Japan Airlines. Was acquired in 2010 and given a new paint scheme to match the GE Aerospace branding. So if you had a pair of binoculars, you would have seen that. It's not Air Force One. So there you go. Now everybody knows, including that lady who called yesterday. It was just very funny. All right, sunshine, scattered clouds around today. High today, 78. Good day to get out and do some stuff outside. It's 54 right now in Plattsburgh, 56 in Burlington.
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9: Wannabe rapper, wannabe Republican. 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
9: The real conservative in the race? 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Smullen was appointed by President Trump and will fight for the America First agenda. 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
3: Good morning, I'm Adrian Pastor. Vermont State Police are looking for a man accused of injuring a trooper during the March 11th ICE operation in South Burlington. Police say a protester smashed the window of their van while trying to leave the scene. Broken glass got into the trooper's eye. A Burlington man has died after he was hit by a car in Colchester. Police say the driver was traveling through a one-lane construction zone on College Parkway last night while Owen Rich was crossing. Rich died in the hospital. The Aussable Valley School District has passed a revised budget for the next fiscal year. It's $38.3 million and stays within the state's tax cap. The plan reduces some staffing, and the district says the cuts are tied to declining enrollment. An Ohio man has a detention hearing today for allegedly plotting to attack Sunday's UFC event at the White House. Police say 19-year-old Tyson Proper's mother tipped them off last week after he purchased firearms and was found researching locations near Washington, D.C. He faces several charges, including attempted murder. For NBC 5 News, I'm Adrian Pastor.
4: Scattered showers mixed with sunshine today, the high 78. Then for tonight, a few showers turn into heavy rain late, the low 63. Tomorrow, we've got heavy rain in the morning, strong gusty wind from the south midday, could be some outages, and then severe thunderstorms possible in the afternoon tomorrow. Got to be careful as those come through, the high 73. Friday, the high 74 with a few showers lingering. I'm NBC5 Chief Meteorologist Tyler Jankowski.
0: It is partly sunny right now, 55 in Plattsburgh, 57 in Burlington, and that's what's happening now. 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

0: Big Kids Cool 105, Madonna 635. More Music Morning Show here on a Wednesday morning, 17th day of June. Yes, Wheel of Meat coming up later on this morning. 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And the items that you can pick from change every month. It's very cool. 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Sunshine, scattered showers today, high of 78. Birthdays and anniversaries coming up. 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
8: 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Happy birthday, Dean Russin of Cambridge. Jesse Sangaldolce of Waterbury. Mark Tibetta in Plattsburgh. Happy birthday, Ricky Doe in Richford. Ron Floof in Colchester. And Tommy Murray in Winooski. Celebrity birthdays, Barry Manilow, 83. Although, to be fair, parts of his face are only 10 or 11. Comedian actor Joe Piscopo turning 75. From Wings and Sideways, Thomas Hayden Church is 66. Greg Kinnear is 63. And tennis champ, fastest serve in women's tennis history, 127 miles per hour, Venus Williams turning 46 years old today.

0: 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Kenny Loggins, More Music Morning Show, 6:49. Baseball yesterday, the Toronto Blue Jays beat the Boston Red Sox 6-1. The Yankees, meanwhile, hammered the White Sox in the Bronx, 12-2 final score. And the Cincinnati Reds beat the New York Mets 5-3. Vermont Lake Monsters still down in Norwich, Connecticut. They beat the Sea Unicorns last night 7-2. Got your forecast details. More music on the way, too, with Bobby Brown next.
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5: We all know career politicians lie, but Robert Smullen is something else. Here's why. Smullen denies being arrested, but court records prove he was arrested for felony tax fraud in July 2018. Smullen denies owning a Chinese solar farm, but you can see it for yourself at solarsmullen.com. Smullen says he'd reject the ultra-liberal teachers union endorsement, yet bragged about getting it. Smullen says he supports Trump, yet he refused to endorse him in all three elections. Anthony Constantino put up the Vote for Trump sign to help elect President Trump. Yet Smullen lied again and said Constantino put it up after the election. President Trump fully endorsed Anthony Constantino, a businessman who created thousands of upstate jobs. The choice is clear. On Tuesday, June 23rd, vote Anthony Constantino. He's nobody's man but yours. Early voting is in progress now.
6: I'm Anthony Constantino, and I approve this message.
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6: Hey, it's Tom Messner. 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
9: Scattered showers mixed with sunshine today.

0: Big Hits, Cool 105, and Rick Astley, 707. Good morning, John Brooks here with the More Music Morning Show. Weird story from North Beach yesterday. You heard about this last night, right? The Burlington Fire Department helped rescue a swimmer stuck in a swampy area off North Beach yesterday. Firefighters called to North Beach just before 10:30 a.m. Now, apparently this person was stuck in the swamp overnight. The victim, who is not identified, stranded in an area obscured by tall cattails about 30 yards into the swamp. 30 yards. That's like 300 feet. That isn't like 300. It's like in there. Firefighters were able to use water rescue gear to wade into the thick swamp, which officials said was difficult to navigate due to an uneven bottom and murky conditions. You're basically walking in goo. A drone team flew above to help guide the firefighters to the subject, then guide them back to the shoreline. By then, this person was so weakened that they had to put him in a basket and take them out of there. I'm not really sure how this person got there. Did they think, hey, here's a new and unique place to go swimming? Let's go swimming in the buggy, gross, muddy, disgusting swamp. That seems like an idea. There ought to be, a charge for this, I think. The city doesn't just have money growing on trees right now. I don't know if you've heard. Sunshine today, scattered showers around. High today, 78. Right now, it's 57 in Plattsburgh, 59 in Burlington.
1: Your first warning every morning. Wake up and know exactly how the weather will affect your day. From your morning commute to every after-school activity, the Right Now Road Conditions and the certified most accurate forecast. 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
8: First off, you. I see through your game.
7: Wannabe rapper, wannabe Republican. 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After the George Floyd riots, he called our cops racist and sold Kill the Police stickers. He claims he's America first, but he shipped jobs overseas, even replaced workers with robots. Anthony Constantino, worse than a wannabe. He's a fraud.
8: And I know just how this ends.
7: The real conservative in the race? 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Smullen was appointed by President Trump and will fight for the America First agenda. 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On June 23rd, vote Robert Smullen for Congress. 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

0: Big Hits Cool 105, Lanny Kravitz, More Music Morning Show 723. Good morning, John Brooks here. We've got your headlines. We got your forecast. We got Starship, Depeche Mode, and more coming up.
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2: Good morning, I'm Adrian Pastor. Vermont State Police are looking for a man accused of injuring a trooper during the March 11th ICE operation in South Burlington. Police say a protester smashed the window of their van while trying to leave the scene. Broken glass got into the trooper's eye. A Burlington man has died after he was hit by a car in Colchester. Police say the driver was traveling through a one-lane construction zone on College Parkway last night while Owen Rich was crossing. Rich died in the hospital. The Aussable Valley School District has passed a revised budget for the next fiscal year. It's $38.3 million and stays within the state's tax cap. The plan reduces some staffing, and the district says the cuts are tied to declining enrollment. An Ohio man has a detention hearing today for allegedly plotting to attack Sunday's UFC event at the White House. Police say 19-year-old Tyson Proper's mother tipped them off last week after he purchased firearms and was found researching locations near Washington, D.C. He faces several charges, including attempted murder. For NBC 5 News, I'm Adrian Pastor.
3: Scattered showers mixed with sunshine today, the high 78. Then for tonight, a few showers turn into heavy rain late, the low 63. Tomorrow, we've got heavy rain in the morning, strong gusty wind from the south midday, could be some outages, and then severe thunderstorms possible in the afternoon tomorrow. Got to be careful as those come through, the high 73. Friday, the high 74 with a few showers lingering. I'm NBC5 Chief Meteorologist Tyler Jankowski.
0: It's partly cloudy right now, 60 in Plattsburgh, 60 in Burlington, and that's what's happening now. More music and Starship.

0: 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Good morning, John Brooks here with the More Music Morning Show. Lionel Richie and Earth, Wind and Fire playing the Bell Center July 5th and playing the TD Garden in Boston on July 8th. We've got the details on those shows up on the Cool Concert Connector right now at WKOL.com. 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Sunshine today, scattered clouds, high today 78. Right now, it's partly cloudy, 60 in Plattsburgh, 60 degrees in Burlington.
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0: I have to go into my wife's sewing room. That's when I'm a spirit in the material world. I leave as soon as possible. 7:49, more music, morning show, sports yesterday. The Blue Jays beat the Red Sox 6-1. Yanks walloped the White Sox 12-2. It was the Reds over the Mets 5-3. And the Lake Monsters down in Connecticut beat the Norwich Sea Unicorns, as they should with a name like that, 7-2. Forecast details next.
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5: Constantino won the debate, and the moment everyone's talking about proved it. Trump-endorsed businessman Anthony Constantino delivered a commanding performance against career politician Robert Smullen. Constantino talked about creating American jobs, building a company with over 1,000 employees, and standing up to Democrat boycotts and political attacks, all while self-funding his campaign to serve the people of New York's 21st District. Smullen appeared angry, defensive, and unprepared, but the most talked-about moment came at the end. After praising Smullen's military service in his closing remarks, Constantino walked over to shake his hand. Smullen refused, turning his back in front of the entire audience. Constantino later said, "If he can't shake my hand, how can he work with people in Washington?" The contrast couldn't be clearer. On June 23rd, vote for Anthony Constantino. He's Trump-endorsed, the job creator, outsider, and fighter. He's nobody's man but yours. Early voting starts June 13th.
6: I'm Anthony Constantino, and I approve this message.
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3: Scattered showers mix with sunshine today, the high 78. Then for tonight, a few showers turn into heavy rain late, the low 63. Tomorrow, we've got heavy rain in the morning, strong gusty wind from the south midday. Could be some outages. And then severe thunderstorms possible in the afternoon tomorrow. Got to be careful as those come through, the high 73. Friday, the high 74 with a few showers lingering. I'm NBC5 Chief Meteorologist Tyler Jan.

0: 105, where the cool studio is kept at a refreshingly cool 38 degrees. So that all the meat on this wheel here in the studio doesn't go bad, we will give you a chance to spin to win the wheel of meat coming up this hour. Stand by for that. It is the 80s at 8. Most fun way to kick off your workday. Sunshine, scattered showers today. High today, 78. Right now, 60 in Plattsburgh. It is 60 degrees in Burlington.
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0: It's 4:05. That is Simple Minds. 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Who's this?
1: This is Rosemarie.
0: Rosemarie, where are you calling from this morning?
1: Colchester.
0: Are you excited about this all-new box of meat we're doing this year?
1: I am excited. It's something different.
0: It is something different, and you get to pick a lot of the stuff that goes into your box, which is kind of fun, right?
1: That sounds wonderful.
0: All right, let's do this.
1: Okay.
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0: All right, Rosemarie, on the wheel this morning, we have pork tenderloin, top sirloin, sausage, chuck roast, and chicken legs. Where do you think that wheel's going to stop spinning this morning?
1: Let's try the top sirloin.
0: The top sirloin. I like the way you think. Let's fire up the grill. Let's walk over here to the wheel, and when you're ready, give that thing a spin, all right?
1: Okay. Let's go.
0: All right. We're looking for the top sirloin. Looking for the top sirloin. And... Yeah! Top sirloin it is!
1: All right.
0: How did you ever know? How did you ever know?
1: It was just a good guess.
0: You just knew not to say hot dogs. I know. It's ingrained after 20 years of Wheel of Meat, right?
1: It is.
0: Well, enjoy all that meat, Rosemarie.
1: Thank you so much.
0: And tune in next Wednesday and every Wednesday all summer for another exciting episode of Wheel of Meat.
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5: Good morning. I'm Adrian Pastor. Vermont State Police are looking for a man accused of injuring a trooper during the March 11th ICE operation in South Burlington. Police say a protester smashed the window of their van while trying to leave the scene. Broken glass got into the trooper's eye. A Burlington man has died after he was hit by a car in Colchester. Police say the driver was traveling through a one-lane construction zone on College Parkway last night while Owen Rich was crossing. Rich died in the hospital. The Aussable Valley School District has passed a revised budget for the next fiscal year. It's $38.3 million and stays within the state's tax cap. The plan reduces some staffing, and the district says the cuts are tied to declining enrollment. An Ohio man has a detention hearing today for allegedly plotting to attack Sunday's UFC event at the White House. Police say 19-year-old Tyson Proper's mother tipped them off last week after he purchased firearms and was found researching locations near Washington, D.C. He faces several charges, including attempted murder. For NBC 5 News, I'm Adrian Pastor.
6: Scattered showers mixed with sunshine today, the high 78. Then for tonight, a few showers turn into heavy rain late, the low 63. Tomorrow, we've got heavy rain in the morning, strong gusty wind from the south midday, could be some outages. And then severe thunderstorms possible in the afternoon tomorrow. Got to be careful as those come through, the high 73. Friday, the high 74 with a few showers lingering. I'm NBC5 Chief Meteorologist Tyler Jankowski.
0: Sunshine right now is 63 in Plattsburgh, 64 in Burlington, and that's what's happening now. More music, Huey Lewis and...

0: Kids Cool 105 on this day in 1989, Def Leppard's Hysteria album marked its 96th consecutive week on the Billboard Top 40 album chart. The album's biggest hit, that one right there, their only number one, Love Bites. It is the 80s at 8. Champlain Valley forecast, sunshine, scattered showers today. High today, 78. Right now, 64.
1: I had the weirdest dream last night. I was floating through the air when suddenly a hibachi grill appeared. Steak sizzling, shrimp flipping, zucchini in the air. A volcano erupted in slow motion, but it was made of onion. Is this Kodo?
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0: TV, Donnie and Joey and Jonathan and Jordan and Danny and all the girls went, I remember. 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
5: We all know career politicians lie, but Robert Smullen is something else. 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Smullen denies being arrested, but court records prove he was arrested for felony tax fraud in July 2018. 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Smullen says he'd reject the ultra-liberal teachers union endorsement, yet bragged about getting it. 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Anthony Constantino put up the Vote for Trump sign to help elect President Trump. 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
10: Scattered showers mixed with sunshine today, the high 78. Then for tonight, a few showers turn into heavy rain late, the low 63. Tomorrow, we've got heavy rain in the morning, strong gusty wind from the south midday, could be some outages, and then severe thunderstorms possible in the afternoon tomorrow. Got to be careful as those come through, the high 73. Friday, the high 74 with a few showers lingering. I'm NBC5 Chief Meteorologist Tyler Jankowski.
9: It is partly sunny right now, 64 in Plattsburgh and 66.

Big Hits Cool 105 Champlain Valley forecast. Sunshine, some scattered showers around today. High today, 78 degrees. Tomorrow, though, oh boy. We got heavy morning rain, strong gusty south winds by midday, and maybe severe thunderstorms tomorrow afternoon with a high of 73. Keep it tuned here all day tomorrow. We'll keep you up to speed on what's going on. 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

Well, congratulations again to Anne-Marie from Colchester, winning yourself that beautiful box of meat from Greg's Meat Market in Middlebury. 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And within that box, a bunch of choices you have to make once you get there. It's very nice. Check that out. They're on Elm Street in Middlebury. More music rolls on your Wednesday morning with Michael Jackson now.

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11: Champlain Valley weather. Scattered showers mixed with sunshine today, the high 78. Then for tonight, a few showers turn into heavy rain late, below 63. Tomorrow, we've got heavy rain in the morning, strong gusty wind from the south midday, could be some outages, and then severe thunderstorms possible in the afternoon tomorrow. Got to be careful as those come through, the high 73. Friday, the high 74 with a few showers lingering. I'm NBC5 Chief Meteorologist Tyler Jankowski.
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0: Kits, Cool 105. Those are the cars. I am John Brooks, and just a reminder, today's the day of that big chicken barbecue on the Bristol Town Green to benefit the 4th of July celebration. 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

0: Big Hits, Cool 105. That is Brian Adams. I am John Brooks. I'll catch you tomorrow morning at 5 a.m. with the Thursday edition of the More Music Morning Show. Sarah's up next. She's got more music for your workday and the lunchtime jam at noon. Forecast details and Sammy Hagar's next.
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8: Constantino won the debate, and the moment everyone's talking about proved it. Trump-endorsed businessman Anthony Constantino delivered a commanding performance against career politician Robert Smullen. Constantino talked about creating American jobs, building a company with over 1,000 employees, and standing up to Democrat boycotts and political attacks, all while self-funding his campaign to serve the people of New York's 21st district. Smullen appeared angry, defensive, and unprepared, but the most talked-about moment came at the end. After praising Smullen's military service in his closing remarks, Constantino walked over to shake his hand. Smullen refused, turning his back in front of the entire audience. Constantino later said, "If he can't shake my hand, how can he work with people in Washington?" The contrast couldn't be clearer. On June 23rd, vote for Anthony Constantino. He's Trump-endorsed, the job creator, outsider, and fighter. He's nobody's man but yours. Early voting starts June 13th.
9: I'm Anthony Constantino, and I approve this message.
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10: Champlain Valley weather.
11: Scattered showers mixed with sunshine today, the high 78. Then for tonight, a few showers turn into heavy rain late, below 63. Tomorrow, we've got heavy rain in the morning, strong gusty wind from the south midday, could be some outages, and then severe thunderstorms possible in the afternoon tomorrow. Got to be careful as those come through, the high 73. Friday, the high 74 with a few showers lingering. I'm NBC5 Chief Meteorologist Tyler Jankowski.
0: It is 65 degrees now in Plattsburgh, 66 in Burlington.

miss out. 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

0: Santana, Rob Thomas, and Smooth. We got the coolest way to spend your lunch break coming up. Noon to 1, it's the Cool Lunchtime Jam, powered by Wally's Place. Bagels and Deli, your place for bagels, bread, sandwiches, and baked goods in South Hero. That sounds so good right about now. Noon to 1, it's the Cool Lunchtime Jam. Hang on, we've got your forecast. More music from Murray Head, Kenny Loggins, on the way.
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11: Champlain Valley weather.
12: This afternoon, there will be passing showers, high of 78 degrees. Steady rain develops leading into early Thursday morning. In the afternoon Thursday, there could be some strong to potentially severe thunderstorms, high of 73 degrees. Friday starts off dry, decent amount of sunshine, stray shower possible late. I'm NBC5 First Warning Meteorologist Marissa Vigevany.

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9: We all know career politicians lie, but Robert Smullen is something else. Here's why. Smullen denies being arrested, but court records prove he was arrested for felony tax fraud in July 2018. Smullen denies owning a Chinese solar farm, but you can see it for yourself at solarsmullen.com. Smullen says he'd reject the ultra-liberal teachers union endorsement, yet bragged about getting it. Smullen says he supports Trump, yet he refused to endorse him in all three elections. Anthony Constantino put up the vote for Trump sign to help elect President Trump. Yet Smullen lied again and said Constantino put it up after the election. President Trump fully endorsed Anthony Constantino, a businessman who created thousands of upstate jobs. The choice is clear. On Tuesday, June 23rd, vote Anthony Constantino. He's nobody's man but yours. Early voting is in progress now.
10: I'm Anthony Constantino, and I approve this message.
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11: Champlain Valley weather.
12: This afternoon, there will be passing showers, high of 78 degrees. Steady rain develops leading into early Thursday morning. In the afternoon Thursday, there could be some strong to potentially severe thunderstorms, high of 73 degrees. Friday starts off dry, decent amount of sunshine, stray shower possible late. I'm NBC5 First Warning Meteorologist Marissa Vigevany.

Later this month, winemakers from around the world teaming up with some of the best food chefs in Vermont, creating a festival of great food at the Burlington Wine and Food Festival. 200 wines, 11 different restaurants. It's going to happen at Hula Saturday, June 26th.

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9: Champlain Valley Weather. This afternoon, there will be passing showers, high of 78 degrees. Steady rain develops leading into early Thursday morning. In the afternoon Thursday, there could be some strong to potentially severe thunderstorms, high of 73 degrees. Friday starts off dry, decent amount of sunshine, stray shower possible late. I'm NBC5 First Warning Meteorologist Marissa Vigevany.

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0: Spice Girls say you'll be there. I am here. It's the coolest way to spend your lunch break. 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We've got your forecast, Wang Chung, Madness, and the Cool Lunchtime Jam. It's next.
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12: Constantino won the debate, and the moment everyone's talking about proved it. Trump-endorsed businessman Anthony Constantino delivered a commanding performance against career politician Robert Smullen. Constantino talked about creating American jobs, building a company with over 1,000 employees, and standing up to Democrat boycotts and political attacks, all while self-funding his campaign to serve the people of New York's 21st district. Smullen appeared angry, defensive, and unprepared, but the most talked-about moment came at the end. After praising Smullen's military service in his closing remarks, Constantino walked over to shake his hand. Smullen refused, turning his back in front of the entire audience. Constantino later said, "If he can't shake my hand, how can he work with people in Washington?" The contrast couldn't be clearer. On June 23rd, vote for Anthony Constantino. He's Trump-endorsed, the job creator, outsider, and fighter. He's nobody's man but yours. Early voting starts June 13th.
13: I'm Anthony Constantino, and I approve this message.
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14: Champlain Valley weather.
0: This afternoon, there will be passing showers, high of 78 degrees. Steady rain develops leading into early Thursday morning. In the afternoon Thursday, there could be some strong to potentially severe thunderstorms, high of 73 degrees. Friday starts off dry, decent amount of sunshine, stray shower possible late. I'm NBC5 First Warning Meteorologist Marissa Vigevany.

to the coolest way to spend your lunch break. 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

0: do is have some fun. I'm with you, Sheryl Crow. 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
5: This afternoon, there will be passing showers, high of 78 degrees. Steady rain develops leading into early Thursday morning. In the afternoon Thursday, there could be some strong to potentially severe thunderstorms, high of 73 degrees. Friday starts off dry, decent amount of sunshine, stray shower possible late. I'm NBC5 First Warning Meteorologist Marissa Vigevany.

Jody Watley on the Jam. Move over, Pumpkin Spice. There's a new seasonal obsession in town, and it's pickles. Yes, they're going crazy this summer. Have you seen? There's Smoothie King teaming up with Grillo Pickles to create a pickle smoothie. Oh, what could possibly go wrong there? No, I'll stick with pickles on my hamburger, thanks. Eric Carmen on the Cool Lunchtime Jam.

0: Uncle Cracker with Dobie Gray on the Cool Lunchtime Jam, powered by Wally's Place, Bagels and Deli in South Hero. 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
4: We all know career politicians lie, but Robert Smullen is something else. Here's why. Smullen denies being arrested, but court records prove he was arrested for felony tax fraud in July 2018. Smullen denies owning a Chinese solar farm, but you can see it for yourself at solarsmullen.com. Smullen says he'd reject the ultra-liberal teachers union endorsement, yet bragged about getting it. Smullen says he supports Trump, yet he refused to endorse him in all three elections. Anthony Constantino put up the vote for Trump sign to help elect President Trump. Yet Smullen lied again and said Constantino put it up after the election. President Trump fully endorsed Anthony Constantino, a businessman who created thousands of upstate jobs. The choice is clear. On Tuesday, June 23rd, vote Anthony Constantino. He's nobody's man but yours. Early voting is in progress now.
5: I'm Anthony Constantino, and I approve this message.
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6: Champlain Valley weather.
3: afternoon, there will be passing showers, high of 78 degrees. Steady rain develops leading into early Thursday morning. In the afternoon Thursday, there could be some strong to potentially severe thunderstorms, high of 73 degrees. Friday starts off dry, decent amount of sunshine, stray shower possible late. I'm NBC5 First Warning Meteorologist Marissa Vigevany.

0: your baby tonight. Whitney Houston, actually Keith Rice, he's your baby tonight. He's covering for Mark Knight this afternoon. He's got the drive at 5. 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
9: This afternoon, there will be passing showers, high of 78 degrees. Steady rain develops leading into early Thursday morning. In the afternoon Thursday, there could be some strong to potentially severe thunderstorms, high of 73 degrees. Friday starts off dry, decent amount of sunshine, stray shower possible late. I'm NBC5 First Warning Meteorologist Marissa Vigevany.

Richard Marx on Big Hits Cool 105. We've got a date. Yes, Vermont Lake Monsters' fifth annual Tecumseh Softball-a-thon set to go Saturday, September 19th with the Vermont Lake Monsters. So round up your team. 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We've got your forecast, Smash Mouth, also John Mellencamp.

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9: This afternoon, there will be passing showers, high of 78 degrees. Steady rain develops leading into early Thursday morning. In the afternoon Thursday, there could be some strong to potentially severe thunderstorms, high of 73 degrees. Friday starts off dry, decent amount of sunshine, stray shower possible late. I'm NBC5 First Warning Meteorologist Marissa Vigevany.

Yeah, you ain't seen nothing yet. It is our shameless walk to the Keurig. I needed a power song for my power drink today because I'm hitting it hard this afternoon. You're Java Jolt from Survivor. Big Hits, Cool 105.

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9: Constantino won the debate, and the moment everyone's talking about proved it. Trump-endorsed businessman Anthony Constantino delivered a commanding performance against career politician Robert Smullen. Constantino talked about creating American jobs, building a company with over 1,000 employees, and standing up to Democrat boycotts and political attacks, all while self-funding his campaign to serve the people of New York's 21st District. Smullen appeared angry, defensive, and unprepared. But the most talked-about moment came at the end. After praising Smullen's military service in his closing remarks, Constantino walked over to shake his hand. Smullen refused, turning his back in front of the entire audience. Constantino later said, "If he can't shake my hand, how can he work with people in Washington?" The contrast couldn't be clearer. On June 23rd, vote for Anthony Constantino. He's Trump-endorsed, the job creator, outsider, and fighter. He's nobody's man but yours. Early voting starts June 13th.
10: I'm Anthony Constantino, and I approve this message.
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12: This afternoon, there will be passing showers, high of 78 degrees. Steady rain develops leading into early Thursday morning. In the afternoon Thursday, there could be some strong to potentially severe thunderstorms, high of 73 degrees. Friday starts off dry, decent amount of sunshine, stray shower possible late. I'm NBC5 First Warning Meteorologist Marissa Vigevany.

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0: 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Cool 105. I'm out the door, but Mark Knight, he is on vacation. He is also out the door, but you know who's coming in the door is Keith Rice. Yeah, he's covering for Mark Knight, and he's got the drive at 5 for you later tonight. 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
1: I had the weirdest dream last night. 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Is this Kodo?
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11: This afternoon there will be passing showers, high of 78 degrees. Steady rain develops leading into early Thursday morning. In the afternoon Thursday, there could be some strong to potentially severe thunderstorms, high of 73 degrees. Friday starts off dry, decent amount of sunshine, stray shower possible late. I'm NBC5 First Warning Meteorologist Marissa Vigevany.

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Cool 105. Keith C. Rice. Once again for Mark Knight, who's back tomorrow. Wednesday Drive Home starts now. Everybody have fun this afternoon. It's not nighttime yet.

Wednesday, Drive Home with Big Hits here on Cool 105. Keith C. Rice with Ricky Martin in minutes. We got to be living la vida loca. Go-Go's, Peter Gabriel, John Lennon. Nothing but big hits on this Wednesday. Feeling it throughout the Champlain Valley. Kaja Gugu. I can say that all day. Kaja Gugu on Cool 105.

0: Big Hits Cool 105 with Ricky Martin and Living La Vida Loca on a Wednesday. Keith C. Reiser, Mark Knight. 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
9: Meet Anthony Constantino, running to represent us in Congress.
10: First off, you, I see through your game.
9: Wannabe rapper, wannabe Republican. But he can't rap his way out of reality. He's a lifelong Democrat who helped fund Trump's impeachment. After the George Floyd riots, he called our cops racist and sold Kill the Police stickers. He claims he's America first, but he shipped jobs overseas, even replaced workers with robots. Anthony Constantino, worse than a wannabe. He's a fraud.
10: And I know just how this ends.
9: The real conservative in the race? Robert Smullen, a Marine colonel. He fought for our country. Smullen was appointed by President Trump and will fight for the America First agenda. He's the Republican conservative and law enforcement endorsed candidate. On June 23rd, vote Robert Smullen for Congress. Proven patriot, ready to serve.
11: I'm Robert Smullen, candidate for Congress, and I approve this message.
9: Paid for by Robert Smullen for Congress.
12: Afternoon, there will be passing showers, high of 78 degrees. Steady rain develops leading into early Thursday morning. In the afternoon Thursday, there could be some strong to potentially severe thunderstorms, high of 73 degrees. Friday starts off dry, decent amount of sunshine, stray shower possible late. I'm NBC5 First Warning Meteorologist Marissa Vigevani.

0: 105, big hit, big artist there, John Lennon and Woman. It's Keith C. Rice, and August 9th will be here before you know it. What's August 9th? 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

0: Live with Mariah and Emotions. It's Keith C. Rice. I wouldn't move. 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
8: We all know career politicians lie, but Robert Smullen is something else. Here's why. Smullen denies being arrested, but court records prove he was arrested for felony tax fraud in July 2018. Smullen denies owning a Chinese solar farm, but you can see it for yourself at solarsmullen.com. Smullen says he'd reject the ultra-liberal teachers union endorsement, yet bragged about getting it. Smullen says he supports Trump, yet he refused to endorse him in all three elections. Anthony Constantino put up the Vote for Trump sign to help elect President Trump. Yet Smullen lied again and said Constantino put it up after the election. President Trump fully endorsed Anthony Constantino, a businessman who created thousands of upstate jobs. The choice is clear. On Tuesday, June 23rd, vote Anthony Constantino. He's nobody's man but yours. Early voting is in progress now.
9: I'm Anthony Constantino, and I approve this message.
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10: 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Wake up and know exactly how the weather will affect your day. From your morning commute to every after-school activity, the right now road conditions and the certified most accurate forecast. 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
11: Champlain Valley weather.
12: A few spotty showers this evening. Steady rain developing after midnight, the low 62. We'll have that rain tomorrow morning, and then a chance for afternoon thunderstorms. Some of those storms could be severe. On top of that, we've got strong wind gusts out of the south, 40 to 50 miles per hour, that could lead to some power outages. So it's a busy Thursday, high of 75. Any storms clear out tomorrow evening, and then it's quiet overnight, the low 60. For Friday, we start off with sunshine in the morning, and and then we'll see more showers and maybe a thunderstorm by the afternoon. High 74. I'm NBC5 meteorologist Matt DiLoretto.

0: 5, there goes Bobby B. It's Keith C. from Mark Knight, who's back tomorrow. 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
6: Meet Anthony Constantino, running to represent us in Congress.
7: First off, you, I see through your game.
6: Wannabe rapper, wannabe Republican. But he can't rap his way out of reality. He's a lifelong Democrat who helped fund Trump's impeachment. After the George Floyd riots, he called our cops racist and sold Kill the Police stickers. He claims he's America first, but he shipped jobs overseas, even replaced workers with robots. Anthony Constantino, worse than a wannabe. He's a fraud.
7: And I know just how this ends.
6: The real conservative in the race? Robert Smullen, a Marine colonel. 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Smullen was appointed by President Trump and will fight for the America First agenda. He's the Republican conservative and law enforcement endorsed candidate. On June 23rd, vote Robert Smullen for Congress. Proven patriot, ready to serve.
8: I'm Robert Smullen, candidate for Congress, and I approve this message.
6: Paid for by Robert Smullen for Congress.
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10: Champlain Valley weather.
11: A few spotty showers this evening, steady rain developing after midnight, the low 62. We'll have that rain tomorrow morning, and then a chance for afternoon thunderstorms. Some of those storms could be severe. On top of that, we've got strong wind gusts out of the south, 40 to 50 miles per hour, that could lead to some power outages. So it's a busy Thursday, high of 75. Any storms clear out tomorrow evening, and then it's quiet overnight, the low 60. For Friday, we start off with sunshine in the morning, and then we'll see more showers and maybe a thunderstorm by the afternoon, high 74. I'm NBC5 meteorologist Matt DiLoretto.

0: 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Big hit from a big movie there, Go West or Pretty Woman. It's Keith C. Rice. 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

0: Big Hits, Cool 105, NKOTB with me, Keith C. And hold on to your hats. Don't go anywhere. The Wednesday edition of the Drive at 5. Yes, without Mark Knight, we'll be back tomorrow, is next. Well, in minutes. Keep it on Cool 105.
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12: Constantino won the debate, and the moment everyone's talking about proved it. Trump-endorsed businessman Anthony Constantino delivered a commanding performance against career politician Robert Smullen. Constantino talked about creating American jobs, building a company with over 1,000 employees, and standing up to Democrat boycotts and political attacks, all while self-funding his campaign to serve the people of New York's 21st District. Smullen appeared angry, defensive, and unprepared, but the most talked-about moment came at the end. After praising Smullen's military service in his closing remarks, Constantino walked over to shake his hand. Smullen refused, turning his back in front of the entire audience. Constantino later said, "If he can't shake my hand, how can he work with people in Washington?" The contrast couldn't be clearer. On June 23rd, vote for Anthony Constantino. He's Trump-endorsed, the job creator, outsider, and fighter. He's nobody's man but yours. Early voting starts June 13th.
13: I'm Anthony Constantino, and I approve this message.
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14: Champagne Valley weather.
15: A few spotty showers this evening. Steady rain developing after midnight, the low 62. We'll have that rain tomorrow morning, and then a chance for afternoon thunderstorms. Some of those storms could be severe. On top of that, we've got strong wind gusts out of the south, 40 to 50 miles per hour, that could lead to some power outages. So it's a busy Thursday, high of 75. Any storms clear out tomorrow evening, and then it's quiet overnight, the low 60. For Friday, we start off with sunshine in the morning, and then we'll see more showers and maybe a thunderstorm by the afternoon, high 74. I'm NBC5 meteorologist Matt DiLoretto.

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Keith C. Rice always looking to be starting something. 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

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Hey, I think we're alone now. Actually, we're not. We're surrounded by big hits, including this one from the Tiffer. Remember when we used to call her the Tiffer? It's the Drive at 5 at Cool 105.

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14: Champlain Valley weather.
15: A few spotty showers this evening. Steady rain developing after midnight, the low 62. We'll have that rain tomorrow morning, and then a chance for afternoon thunderstorms. Some of those storms could be severe. On top of that, we've got strong wind gusts out of the south, 40 to 50 miles per hour, that could lead to some power outages. So it's a busy Thursday, high of 75. Any storms clear out tomorrow evening, and then it's quiet overnight, the low 60. For Friday, we start off with sunshine in the morning, and then then we'll see more showers and maybe a thunderstorm by the afternoon, high 74. I'm NBC5 meteorologist Matt DiLoretto.

0: 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Hey, it's Keith C. Going to sneak a few more songs in as we do up the Wednesday edition of The Drive at 5. Mark Knight back in here tomorrow after a few well-deserved days off. 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

0: Big hits, Cool 105, a ginormous one there from the Mary Jane Girls, In My House. 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
13: A few spotty showers this evening, steady rain developing after midnight, the low 62. We'll have that rain tomorrow morning and then a chance for afternoon thunderstorms. Some of those storms could be severe. On top of that, we've got strong wind gusts out of the south, 40 to 50 miles per hour, that could lead to some power outages. So so it's a busy Thursday, high of 75. Any storms clear out tomorrow evening, and then it's quiet overnight, the low 60. For Friday, we start off with sunshine in the morning, and then we'll see more showers and maybe a thunderstorm by the afternoon, high 74. I'm NBC5 meteorologist Matt DiLoretto.

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0: Big hits, Cool 105. Cardigans and Loveful there. It's Keith C. Rice. There's another Red Cross blood drive coming up Friday, June the 19th from noon until 4:30 at the Grand Isle Sheriff's Office. 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
8: We all know career politicians lie, but Robert Smullen is something else. Here's why. Smullen denies being arrested, but court records prove he was arrested for felony tax fraud in July 2018. Smullen denies owning a Chinese solar farm, but you can see it for yourself at solarsmullen.com. Smullen says he'd reject the ultra-liberal teachers union endorsement, yet bragged about getting it. Smullen says he supports Trump, yet he refused to endorse him in all three elections. Anthony Constantino put up the Vote for Trump sign to help elect President Trump. Yet Smullen lied again and said Constantino put it up after the election. President Trump fully endorsed Anthony Constantino, a businessman who created thousands of upstate jobs. 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Early voting is in progress now.
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6: A few spotty showers this evening, steady rain developing after midnight, the low 62. We'll have that rain tomorrow morning and then a chance for afternoon thunderstorms. Some of those storms could be severe. On top of that, we've got strong wind gusts out of the south, 40 to 50 miles per hour, that could lead to some power outages. So it's a busy Thursday, high of 75. Any storms clear out tomorrow evening and then it's quiet overnight, the low 60. For Friday, we start off with sunshine in the morning and then we'll see more showers and maybe a thunderstorm by the afternoon, high 74. I'm NBC5 meteorologist Matt DiLoretto.

0: Big Hits, Cool 105, Donna Lewis, I love you always forever. I love you for listening. It's going to do it for me, Keith C. Rice out. Mark Knight back in here on the drive home tomorrow. Sarah Spencer back tomorrow for the Lunchtime Jam. 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
15: Champlain Valley weather.
16: A few spotty showers this evening. Steady rain developing after midnight, the low 62. We'll have that rain tomorrow morning and then a chance for afternoon thunderstorms. Some of those storms could be severe. On top of that, we've got strong wind gusts out of the south, 40 to 50 miles per hour, that could lead to some power outages. So it's a busy Thursday, high of 75. Any storms clear out tomorrow evening, and then it's quiet overnight, the low 60. For Friday, we start off with sunshine in the morning, and then we'll see more showers and maybe a thunderstorm by the afternoon, high 74. I'm NBC5 meteorologist Matt DiLoretto.

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0: 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It's your More Music Wednesday evening. I'm Joey D taking over, playing big hits for you till 10 o'clock per usual. I got music from the Naked Eyes, Cool and the Gang, and Heart coming up. Get your full weather forecast on the way, too.
1: I had the weirdest dream last night. 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
12: A few spotty showers this evening, steady rain developing after midnight, the low 62. We'll have that rain tomorrow morning and then a chance for afternoon thunderstorms. Some of those storms could be severe. On top of that, we've got strong wind gusts out of the south, 40 to 50 miles per hour, that could lead to some power outages. So it's a busy Thursday, high of 75. Any storms clear out tomorrow evening and then it's quiet overnight, the low 60. For Friday, we start off with sunshine in the morning and then we'll see more showers and maybe a thunderstorm by the afternoon, high 74. I'm NBC5 meteorologist Matt.

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What about love, huh? Jamar Music Wednesday evening. Robert Palmer, he's addicted to it. 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

0: Big Hits Cool 105. That song had to be featured on Sesame Street at some point, right? It's 1-2-3 from the Miami Sound Machine on your More Music Wednesday evening. You know who's great at counting? At least a 20 when she takes her shoes off. It's Sarah Spencer. She also is great at playing big hits in your lunch hour. It's the Cool Lunchtime Jam. Happens every weekday from noon to 1. It's brought to you in part by Wally's Place Bagels. A deli, your place for bagels, bread, sandwiches, and baked goods. They are in South Hero. I can't even do that. I can't even count to 20 with my shoes off. Stay tuned. More big hits. Let's see. We kept music from... It's a terrible joke. We got music from Billy Joel, Whitesnake, and the Cars coming.
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17: A few spotty showers this evening, steady rain developing after midnight, the low 62. We'll have that rain tomorrow morning and then a chance for afternoon thunderstorms. Some of those storms could be severe. On top of that, we've got strong wind gusts out of the south, 40 to 50 miles per hour, that could lead to some power outages. So it's a busy Thursday, high of 75. Any storms clear out tomorrow evening and then it's quiet overnight, the low 60. For Friday, we start off with sunshine in the morning and then we'll see more showers and maybe a thunderstorm by the afternoon, high 74. I'm NBC5 meteorologist Matt DiLoretto.